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0: 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First, the Jets host the defending champion Hurricanes. Then, youth is on display as Gavin McKenna and the Leafs take on Matthew Schaefer and the Islanders. Plus, it's a playoff rematch as Buffalo faces Montreal. And Philadelphia aims for their first win over Ottawa in almost 2 years. Finally, it's Oilers versus Mammoth to close out the night. Rogers Saturday Night Hockey. 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
23: Hey everybody, I'm Dean Brody, and this weekend I'll be joining Sam.

The devil went down to Georgia. He was looking for a soul to steal. 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I guess you didn't know it, but I'm a fiddle player too. 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Now you play pretty good fiddle, boy, but give the devil his due. I bet a fiddle of gold against your soul, cause I think I'm better than you." 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

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And he pulled the bow across the strings and it made an evil hiss. 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

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Johnny said, "Devil, just come on back if you ever want to try again. 'Cause I told you once, you son of a gun.

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16: 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Plus, it's a playoff rematch as Buffalo faces Montreal. And Philadelphia aims for their first win over Ottawa in almost 2 years. Finally, it's Oilers versus Mammoth to close out the night. Rogers Saturday Night Hockey. 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
1: 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We got on it. 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
2: 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And Philadelphia aims for their first win over Ottawa in almost 2 years. Finally, it's Oilers versus Mammoth to close out the night. 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
15: 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And Philadelphia aims for their first win over Ottawa in almost 2 years. 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
0: 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Then, youth is on display as Gavin McKenna and the Leafs take on Matthew Schaefer and the Islanders. 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And Philadelphia aims for their first win over Ottawa in almost 2 years. Finally, it's Oilers versus Mammoth to close out the night. Rogers Saturday Night Hockey. 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
1: We believe in being accountable to you, the listener, which is why we're a member of the Canadian Broadcast Standards Council. 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
6: 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And Philadelphia aims for their first win over Ottawa in almost 2 years. Finally, it's Oilers versus Mammoth to close out the night. Rogers Saturday Night Hockey. 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
0: 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First, the Jets host the defending champion Hurricanes. Then, youth is on display as Gavin McKenna and the Leafs take on Matthew Schaefer and the Islanders. Plus, it's a playoff rematch as Buffalo faces Montreal. And Philadelphia aims for their first win over Ottawa in almost 2 years. Finally, it's Oilers versus Mammoth to close out the night. Rogers Saturday Night Hockey. Coverage begins at 3:30 Eastern, 12:30 Pacific on Sportsnet.
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4: 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And Philadelphia aims for their first win over Ottawa in almost 2 years. Finally, it's Oilers versus Mammoth to close out the night. 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
1: 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Jay. I hit up Ella. We got on it. 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
3: Hi, I'm Cherry Tabb, co-founder of the Herzig Eye Institute. I hear this every day. I've had it. I've had it with glasses. I've had it with contacts. I've had it with cataracts, with bad reading vision, bad night vision, bad vision, period. Then I hear, I've had it. 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I love what our patients tell us, like, that was so easy. I don't know why I waited so long. 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

0: Good morning. Here's your traffic update for Ottawa and the Valley. It's Wednesday. We're another step closer to the weekend. Things looking pretty good to get your morning drive underway. Not any problems on the Queensway, the 174 or the 416. Same with the 5 or the 50 in Gatineau. We're continuing today on Riverside westbound. It's down to one lane in Bank. You can expect delays as the morning wears on. Forget the noisy traffic once home with Fenplast Soundproof and custom-made windows and doors. Fenplast, fit for your home. I'm Gord Taylor with Country 101.1 Traffic.
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2: This is Robin and PJ.
3: Where would you go with 10 grand?
4: I would, I'd probably go to Europe.
3: Yeah.
5: Oh, Europe.
3: Oh.
5: That's a go-to for a lot of people.
3: Mm-hmm. Like, what would you like to see? Like, what are your, some of your highlights that you'd like to see in Europe?
4: Like, I want to go to, like, Scotland or Ireland or just see a lot of architecture.
5: All the lands.
3: Yeah.
4: Yeah.
3: Would you want to go see the Mona Lisa? Is that something like, is that like art and stuff like that? Does that interest you?
4: I would, yeah.
3: Okay. Yeah, I'll just let you know it's a bit of a disappointment. Okay, that's, okay. I went into Paris in the summer, and I would say that, like, that's the thing about Europe, right? Like, you hear all these great things. Some are amazing, and then sometimes you're like, oh, there's just a lot of people here surrounding this one painting. You still have to go, though. If you have $10,000, you could spend 3 days in the Louvre.
4: Exactly.
5: The painting and the art stuff doesn't interest me. I need to, like the really old stuff. Like, I need to go and see, like, I'd be going to Greece.
3: Like, he wants to go jousting.
4: Castles.
3: Yeah. Or,
5: yes.
3: Like, he wants to go jousting at the Colosseum. You know what I mean?
4: No.
5: Yeah. I'd probably win. Maybe not.
3: I don't know. I haven't seen Amber in person, so I don't know which one of you wins in a fight. Okay,
4: oh,
3: that's fine.
4: I definitely win.
1: Crank it up. Turn up the country.
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2: Well, good morning. Here's a look at the roads for Ottawa and the Valley. Low-key start to your Wednesday morning drive. Not seeing any problems or delays on the major routes or the bridges traveling to and from Gatineau. We have Alfred Street closed between Mulfort and Montreal Road for sewer construction. Some OC transfer routes are being affected. Also, if you're traveling through Metcalf Bank Street between Snake Island and Dominique, as lane reductions for road work. 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
3: Good morning, Jessica. This is exactly what I wanted. Tell us how you trick your son into eating things.
4: I told him it's chicken.
5: So everything's chicken.
4: Yeah, everything's chicken. So he has haddock fish, battered haddock fish. And I'm like, it's chicken. And he goes, delicious. Best chicken I've ever ate.
3: Best chicken he's ever eaten. Win.
4: It is a win.
5: How old is he?
4: He's four.
5: All right.
3: How long is this going to work for, Jessica?
5: I don't know how much longer this is going to go.
4: Not much longer. No, but he's catching on. When I say beef is chicken, he's like, I don't know.
3: He's like, it's starting to look different. I don't...
4: Yeah.
5: When he starts handing Joe Louis to his friends at school and says, these taste like chicken, they're going to be like, what?
4: Yeah.
3: Oh, he's in the background. We don't want to give too much away.
5: Don't give it away. It'll ruin everything.
4: Yeah.
2: 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Thelma and James. Alternate ending.

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1: Good morning. Here's what's making news in Ottawa. Ottawa police are looking to identify a suspect in connection with an alleged assault back in mid-September. This one on Rideau Street. The incident took place in the 100 block as two people were passing each other in the area, and one person reportedly assaulted the other randomly. Now, the suspect is described as a man around 5'6" and wearing a black hoodie with a large white Puma on the front. A photo is up on the service's website. Questions remain about how a man was thrown from his seat on a roller coaster in Georgia and fell to his death. As we learn more about the victim, police have identified him as 42-year-old Hassan Kareem, a school employee from Atlanta. The nightmarish situation prompted Six Flags to shut down all similar coasters across North America as a precaution. This includes Behemoth and Leviathan at Canada's Wonderland. The Technical Standards and Safety Authority that oversees amusement park rides in Ontario told City News Wonderland will submit a review plan for those rides before they'll be able to reopen. The Vatican says Pope Leo spent a, quote, tranquil night in hospital after undergoing lung cancer surgery yesterday. The 71-year-old pontiff had the lower lobe of his right lung removed, and tests confirmed a cancer diagnosis. Oncologists say his prognosis is excellent since the cancer was removed early. In sports, the Blues put an end to the Sens' three-game win streak in a 7-2 win over Ottawa. Now, the Senators are back on home ice tomorrow. They're hosting New York. Puck drop 7 o'clock. Ottawa weather, we're in for a mostly cloudy day today. Slight showers this morning, a high of 15. With Ottawa News, I'm Christine Clark.
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0: Robin and PJ.
2: Get lost. You could be off on the trip of your dreams with 10 grand in your hand. Another chance to get in on the country getaway happens just after 7 o'clock this morning. At 6:08, Christine just had this in the news at 6 o'clock. Canada's Wonderland has closed two roller coasters after a fatal incident on a similar ride. Not the same ride. Not at Wonderland. No. Disclaimer, okay?
3: Right.
2: This is at Six Flags in Georgia, on Monday. So the Behemoth and the Leviathan were both closed on Monday at Wonderland, just out of an abundance of caution, right?
3: Same. I've been on both of those.
2: I was going to say, you've been on both.
3: Mm-hmm.
2: How was it? Terrifying? Like, are those terrifying rides?
3: Well, terrifying in an exciting way.
2: Okay.
3: Right?
2: Yeah.
3: Like, Leviathan, I sat in the front seat of the Leviathan.
2: Whoa.
3: And it was, it's intense.
2: Is it a coaster?
3: Yeah.
2: Or like, yeah, okay. They're both coasters. Yeah.
3: Yeah.
2: So, okay. So, and what makes it more intense than a regular coaster? Like, what makes it Leviathan-y?
3: The drop and the height of it.
2: The
3: cool thing about Leviathan is that it's very smooth.
2: Mm.
3: Like, it's not a rickety, like, it's very smooth. It feels like really fast.
2: It's more like being on a light train, right? Like rather than that like rickety of like, where you're actually like fearing for your life.
3: Without a seat rest, without a drink cart coming by. Yes, it feels just like that.
2: It's like being on a train, okay?
3: So yeah, the drop on the Behemoth is even higher, I think, so.
2: It begs the questions. Number one, do you love amusement park rides? Why or why not? 269-269, right? You got to show your work. And which one is the most terrifying, right?
3: Which one spooked you?
2: Yeah. I haven't been on a lot of the new ones because I'm a woman without children and just wandering around at amusement parks might look weird. But here are the ones I would put up, okay? And these are kind of more old school rides, but you'll know what they are. Number one, the zipper. Especially when you have an experience like I did where I almost died in the cage in a very unexpected way. That story's on the way in 7 minutes. And the swings. You know what I'm talking about?
3: Mm-hmm.
2: Like the swings and then they swing out. What are you doing? You're just willy-nilly in the air there? Like it's just rigged up in the sky and good luck.
3: Then you don't want the swings, the new swings that exist at Canada's Wonderland because they have swings that not only do they go around, but then they go like 100 feet in the air.
2: Buzz it. You can buzz
3: I mean, I,
2: that.
3: I went on it and I was definitely trepidatious going on it because I'm not a spinny guy. I can't do the spin stuff. And so
2: it's too bad. I got you a Tilt-A-Whirl lined up for your birthday.
3: It was convinced to me that, yeah, you're going around in a circle, but it's a big circle. Like you won't notice it as much. I'm like, So I went on and yeah, the circle stuff wasn't as bad, but the height is unbelievable. And you're in that little like plastic basket chair.
2: Right.
3: With
2: a little bar.
3: With a little bar in front of you. That's all that's stopping you from going, whee!
2: Right? I don't know. I'm putting that up there. Swings of death. Okay, so let's put those two up there.
3: Okay.
2: I'm putting the zipper and the swings on there.
3: Yeah, you'll never get me on the zipper.
2: Okay.
3: Ever.
2: I'm going to tell you a story. It's harrowing. Okay, that story is coming up in the next 7 minutes.
3: Just thinking about it is harrowing.
2: Do you love amusement park rides? Have you got a story? 269-269 is the text line.
3: Brett Eldridge,

0: I gotta get to know you, everything about you makes me want you, know what you're doing, baby, don't you?
1: Robin and PJ in the morning on Country 101.1, Ottawa's number one for country.

0: whole agricultural fair with my friend Myra, all right?
1: Okay.
0: And sure, it's got animals, and it's got, like, the world's biggest pumpkin.
1: Is this a traveling one?
0: Yeah, it's a traveling fair, but here, like, locally, it's also got some stuff for local people, right?
1: Okay.
0: So, yeah, best apple pie contest and that stuff.
1: Yeah.
0: But it's also got a midway, right? And Myra and I, being the adult women in our 40s that we are, very risk-takey, right?
1: Oh,
0: both
1: of course,
0: us, and we like to outdo each other. So we're here, we're like, we got to go on one ride.
1: Mm.
0: And we're like, we're choosing the zipper.
1: Oh,
0: buzz
1: it. Have you ever been on a zipper?
0: I've been on, like,
1: to this point?
0: One other time.
1: One other time. Were you like seven?
0: Yeah, like I was young. Okay. So it's.
1: And did you like it?
0: I don't really remember it.
1: Okay.
0: Perhaps I blocked it from my memory. I was like, how bad can this be? I'm an adult. Now, if you've never been on the zipper, here's what it's like. First of all, old cages that for some reason are always completely like rusted on the outside and bits are flaking off of it, right?
1: Yes.
0: Like there's never a new zipper, right? It's always like been around for like centuries.
1: Reason number one, I've never been on one.
0: You step in, it's only a two-seater, right? And it's got the bar across. So you step in and you get clipped in by one bar. Immediately, the cart starts swinging,
1: right,
0: like in all directions, like it's unhinged, right?
1: Before reason number two, I've never been on.
0: You even get going, right?
1: Also, I've heard that they smell like pee.
0: 100%.
1: Reason number three,
0: here
1: I've never
0: comes
1: been on.
0: The reasons why it does, all right? When the ride starts up, the carts slide around like a main bar, and then they reel and surge and turn every direction, all right? Like, it is... For carts that look like they could fall off at any moment, it's insane.
1: They're shaped like you sitting, right?
0: Yeah,
1: like a human sitting on a chair.
0: Yep, that's exactly it. But then you're in a cage. Okay,
1: well, better than shaped like a coffin.
0: I guess. Yeah, the only difference is you can see out of the zipper, right? All of a sudden, we hear a clunk.
1: Oh.
0: And then another clunk. And then something whizzes past my head. And remember, like, we are in a small chamber. It's, like, no bigger than a stand-up shower, okay?
1: Yeah.
0: Something is whizzing by my head at, like, 100K an hour. And Myra's like, her face, just she looks over at me, and her face turns white, and she's like, my BlackBerry's loose in the zipper. And I'm like, absolutely not. We're not going to survive this.
1: It's in the cage.
0: It's in the cage and it's loose.
1: It's free burden.
0: If you've ever had a BlackBerry, you know how heavy those suckers were, right? Okay, this is how we're going to die. One of us, if not both, are going to get clunked in the head by the BlackBerry because we can't catch that.
1: No.
0: It's going like crazy. It's like it's like the only person I know that can catch a fly in motion is PJ.
1: Yep.
0: And that's what this would be like.
1: I wasn't there.
0: And our arms are like flailing, like we're trying to get a hold of it. We can't get it. Finally, the ride slows. And by slow, I mean it still spins, right? Like, as it's clunk. And so the clunking is worse. And we're like, oh my gosh, we're never going to get out. And then finally, we did.
1: How many bruises did you have?
0: A lot. Like, we got winged
1: in
0: like every...
1: Did anyone lose an eye?
0: No one lost an eye, but I did get, like, I think I got hit, like, in the side of the jaw once. And Myra got it, like... You know, definitely in the boob. So it was a very, very harrowing time, as you can imagine. I mean, we survived the ride, but barely, and not for the reasons that most people would be afraid of. All right, so.
1: Question from the audience.
0: Go on.
1: Did you sue?
0: We did not, but this is why there aren't BlackBerries anymore.
1: Right.
0: Okay? This is the real reason there aren't BlackBerries anymore.
1: I don't think that's the reason there's no BlackBerries anymore.
0: I think it is.
1: Yes, sir, we have a problem. We have we've had a BlackBerry incident in a zipper. All right, we should stop making BlackBerries. No, I don't think it went like that.
0: I'm pretty sure that's why. Okay. Do you have an amusement park story? 269-269 is the text line. This is why we can't have nice things or heavy clunky things.
1: Pretty much. I miss my BlackBerry. I love
0: Do
1: that
0: you?
1: Thing. I did. Everybody.

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1: Well, good morning. Here's your traffic update for Ottawa and the Valley. Bronson southbound, right at the end of the 417 eastbound off-ramp. We have a broken down coach bus. The ramp itself is not blocked, but keep that in mind if you're traveling through there. 417 westbound near the Moody on-ramp. There's a vehicle stopped on the right shoulder. Traffic building on the 174 westbound heading into Cumberland and the 50 westbound heading through Masson. 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
12: Country 101.1 weather for Ottawa and the Valley. Cloudy with drizzle today, and we'll see a high of 15 degrees. Down to +3 overnight, and then sunny tomorrow with a high of 12. Right now in Ottawa, it's 8 degrees.
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1: It's 6:34. Oh, the places you'll go when you win your dream vacation with this radio station. Another chance to get in on that dream trip. Anywhere in the world you want to go is on the way just after 7 o'clock.
2: Ooh, yeah.
1: In the meantime, Canada's Wonderland is closing a couple of rides out of precaution after an incident in the U.S. on coasters of the same brand. So we're talking about amusement rides because they're going to get you. What's your story at 269-269? Andrew's here. He says, hi, Robin and PJ. You know those spinning rides that pin you to the wall and you can stand up on the wall?
3: Gravitron,
1: yeah. Andrew. Yeah, my favorite ride as a kid, right? But for a lot of people.
3: For you?
1: Yeah, for me, loved it.
3: Never been on it.
1: Oh, so good.
3: Ever.
1: But not for Andrew. Okay, he says, I went on one of those with a friend when I was 12. A girl vomited. It curved through the air to frame our reference anyway. And nearly 1,000% of it hit my friend in the face.
3: Oh.
1: I was right next to him, and apart from a few small flecks, I was almost entirely missed. He then threw up, which arced through the air again and hit two other random people.
3: Yeah.
1: One of them followed suit. Thankfully, the area that it all landed had no passengers, so the combo was finally broken. The operator, after his initial shock, stopped the ride. About 30% of the people on board were drenched.
3: Oh.
1: Says it must have looked like a horror show to the people outside waiting to go on next. Because as you exit that ride, first of all, people can barely
3: stand up.
1: Right? Everyone sees you. You're still like fumbling and going all over, and now you're covered in puke. Right?
3: Vomit comment.
1: Wow. Nick says, on my first day as a ride operator at 15, oh, that's brave, Nick, I was assigned to the tallest, newest roller coaster in the park.
3: Mm-hmm.
1: The first drop was built on top of a large hill, making it even taller and higher. Of course, the first hour of my shift, it gets stuck at the very top of the first drop.
3: Oh.
1: So guess who got to climb the million steps alongside the track to the top to make sure everyone on the ride stayed calm? Luckily, I had a bunch of Jolly Ranchers in my pocket, and being fresh off of training, I knew a lot of trivia about the park. So I quizzed the guests and gave them candy for a right answer until we evacuated them 45 minutes later.
3: Wow. 45 minutes.
1: Yeah, because that's how long it takes. Like, how do you even, I don't know. I'm thinking about Canada's Wonderland and some of those huge rides now. Like, this would have been a smaller ride in comparison. But it probably takes quite some time to get people off of a ride when it's stuck at the top, right?
3: Yeah.
1: And also, there's no way you could do this now, Nick. What could you get away with back in your day that you could never do now? 269-269. Because there's no way that Nick could have given guest Jolly Ranchers from his pocket today, right? That's a lawsuit waiting to happen. Like, someone's going to be allergic to Red Dye 45, and you're going to be responsible, Nick.
3: And then you got a problem.
1: Right? What could you get away with back in your day that you could never do now? 269-269 is the text line.
3: Smoking.
1: Oh, in public, in a restaurant?
3: In restaurants.
1: Oh, no,
3: sir. Remember they had a smoking section?
1: That was crazy.
3: Yeah.
1: I can't even believe that was a thing. And you were only divided, really, by, like, two rows. Smoking and non.

0: 101.1.
1: What could you get away with back in your day that you could never do now? Michelle's here on the text line, 269-269, says never having to worry about a passport going to the States. Just bring your license. There was a time where you could do that.
2: Yeah.
1: Right?
2: Yeah.
1: Crazy.
2: Yeah.
1: Now you'll be lucky if you get over and if you get back.
2: Well, and getting a passport, too.
1: Yeah.
2: Like, if you've never got one before.
1: And then the hassle that it can be, like, you know what I mean? Like, you got to plan it months in advance.
2: You gotta get the picture. You got to find, like, 17 people who know you and your backstory and your history that are okay to sign off on stuff.
1: And somebody's got to be a doctor or a lawyer. Right?
2: They may have changed some of those, but, yeah, it's literally the worst job interview ever.
1: Lisa says, true story here. My mother used to send my brother, who was 10, and me at 14, down the street to the store, unsupervised with a few dollars. She'd tell us, buy me a pack of smokes and you and your brother can get a candy bar with the change.
2: Wow.
1: Kids going to buy smokes for their parents, right? That was a real thing. Yeah.
2: Yeah. Sure. Not going to happen now. Of course, weed is legal now, so.
1: That's a good point. We're actually regressing.
2: It just depends on what you're talking about, that's all.
1: What could you get away with back in your day that you could never do now? 269-269 is a text line.
2: Buy me some smokes. Give me a
1: DuMaurier.
2: Give me a Mickey as well.

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5: Good morning. Here's your traffic update for Ottawa and the Valley. A strand heard at Cresthaven and Barrhaven. A pedestrian's been struck. And Bronson southbound, right at the end of the 417 eastbound off-ramp, there's a broken-down coach bus. Traffic building on the eastbound Queensway, approaching the 416 through to Green Bank. After that, moving well towards downtown. No problems on the westbound Queensway. And the 174 westbound, very slow heading into Cumberland. 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I'm Gord Taylor with Country 101. 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
6: Country 101 weather for Ottawa and the Valley. Cloudy with drizzle today, and we'll see a high of 15 degrees. Down to +3 overnight, and then sunny tomorrow with a high of 12. Right now in Ottawa, it's 8 degrees.
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0: Morgan Griffiths and Boondocks. Where are the Boondocks? I don't know that I've ever been to the Boondocks.
1: Boondocks seem like they're a place down at the docks where there's a lot of booing going on.
0: I don't think so.
1: I think it's like a dark area down by the docks.
0: And here's
1: a
0: question. Okay. Are the boonies like a shortened version of the Boondocks? Like if you're out in the boonies, are you out in the Boondocks?
1: I don't know. That's not a shortened version, though. It's longer.
0: No, boonies is shorter.
1: Oh, okay, I thought you meant the other way around. I don't know. Anyways, you can go on your own trip to the Boondocks
0: right,
1: or wherever you want to go when you put $10,000 in your hand. Another chance to qualify is just after 7 o'clock. And if you thought smoking in restaurants a long time ago was crazy, has Judy got a story for you? You are not going to believe what people could get away with back in the day that they never could now. If you got one, 269-269. This is Bailey Zimmerman.

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1: Good morning. Here's what's making news in Ottawa. Ottawa police are looking to identify a suspect in connection with an alleged assault back in mid-September. This one on Rideau Street. The incident took place in the 100 block as two people were passing each other in the area, and one person reportedly assaulted the other randomly. Now, the suspect is described as a man around 5'6" and wearing a black hoodie with a large white Puma on the front. A photo is up on the service's website. Questions remain about how a man was thrown from his seat on a roller coaster in Georgia and fell to his death. As we learn more about the victim, police have identified him as 42-year-old Hassan Kareem, a school employee from Atlanta. The nightmarish situation prompted Six Flags to shut down all similar coasters across North America as a precaution. This includes Behemoth and Leviathan at Canada's Wonderland. The Technical Standards and Safety Authority that oversees amusement park rides in Ontario told City News Wonderland will submit a review plan for those rides before they'll be able to reopen. The Vatican says Pope Leo spent a, quote, tranquil night in hospital after undergoing lung cancer surgery yesterday. The 71-year-old pontiff had the lower lobe of his right lung removed and tests confirmed a cancer diagnosis. Oncologists say his prognosis is excellent since the cancer was removed early. In sports, the Blues put an end to the Sens' three-game win streak in a 7-2 win over Ottawa. Now, the Senators are back on home ice tomorrow. They're hosting New York. Puck drop 7 o'clock. Ottawa weather, we're in for a mostly cloudy day today. Slight showers this morning, a high of 15. With Ottawa News, I'm Christine Clark.
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3: What's up? It's Morgan Wallen here. And this-

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1: What could you get away with back in your day that you could never do now?
2: We smoked in the hospital.
1: Unbelievable!
3: Wow.
2: Yeah. If you were a visitor, you had to go to the end of the hospital to the smoking room, but patients could smoke in their rooms. I was having a cigarette in my room, waiting for them to bring you the baby.
1: Unbelievable!
2: Wow. Yeah.
3: So how long ago were we talking? Like, is that 70s?
2: Well, Joe's 42.
3: Okay, so
2: 42 years ago.
3: Maybe the 80s.
2: Yeah, he was born in 84.
1: That's crazy!
3: Wow.
1: That's not that long ago
3: at all.
2: Yeah.
3: In a hospital of all places. Like,
2: in a hospital, yeah.
3: I mean, it's one thing to, you know, split a restaurant in half with no actual divider and have a smoking section and a non-smoking section, but like to have like random people smoking in a hospital where everything's supposed to be sanitary,
1: sterile, right? And here you are having a baby. Would you have gone in to have that baby at the hospital, Judy, if they were like, Judy, you can't smoke in here?
2: Oh, I would have been like, are you? No, I don't know, man.
1: I'll go back home and give birth there. Thank you.
3: So technically people that are in there with like lung disease or lung problems or problems related to having smoked cigarettes could be smoking cigarettes while they're in there getting treated for smoking cigarettes.
2: Absolutely.
1: Yeah.

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1: Still to come before 8 o'clock, your next opportunity to get qualified for the country getaway, now boarding to wherever you want to go. $10,000 for the trip you've always dreamt of with the country getaway. 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

0: is it just all spam and other crap? So has it gotten better or not?
1: Right.
0: We need a good crank call.
1: Well, back in the day, yeah, you had to think about it, right? You were like, what am I going to say that's funny? And then just hang up.
0: Right. Yeah.
1: Now, nothing.
0: Now you just assume that it's a crank of some kind, so you just leave it.
1: You just hang up.
0: 269-269 is a text line.
1: Hi, Marie. Something you could do back in your day that you could never do now.
2: Used to drive motorcycles without a helmet.
0: Oh, yeah, that's true. Yeah.
1: Wow. Yeah. Just feeling all the wind in your hair until you had no hair because you were dead, right?
2: I remember when the passed the law, they said you needed a helmet, but they never specified. So I was driving around with a football helmet. I don't think that would pass today.
0: No. And it's funny you mentioned football, because back in the day, in football and in hockey, they didn't wear helmets at all.
1: Nope.
2: Exactly.
0: Including the goalies back in the day who never used to wear a helmet.
2: Yeah. Yeah. That's wild.
1: Yeah. Think about how many people are wandering around with concussions still that just don't know about it, right? Like, that's so crazy.
2: And I also mentioned about the seatbelts. I remember when they passed the law that you had to wear a seatbelt.
0: And I'm sure there were people that were complaining about it too, right?
2: Oh, lots. I was.
0: Why are you going to strap me in here? Come on. I want the freedom. Because cars for a long, long time weren't even made with them.
2: I have two of them that don't have seatbelts.
0: There you go.
1: You're so BA, Murray.
0: Such a rebel.
1: Right?
0: Wait, can you drive those without, because they were made before the law came in, right?
2: Exactly.
1: Wow. So even the driver's seat doesn't have a seatbelt?
2: No, I have another one that didn't come with them, but they're in there now.
1: You've seen some things and some stuff.
0: And after not wearing a helmet on a motorcycle, it's a good thing you can still see some things.
2: Exactly.

0: how we do. Fancy life.
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2: Well, good morning. Here's your traffic update for Ottawa and the Valley. In Barrhaven, Strandherd's closed between Crestway and Prince of Wales from an earlier collision involving a pedestrian. Maitland southbound at the 417 westbound off-ramp. The southbound lane's currently closed with a collision of fire truckers blocking lanes there. Bronson southbound at the end of the 417 eastbound off-ramp. There's a broken down bus. In Ogilvie at Blair Tower Place, we have traffic lights on flash. It's an all-way stop. It's the final week to get free Goodyear wiper blades with the oil change at Mr. Lou Plus Tires. 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

0: 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I'm Gord Taylor with Country 101.1 Traffic.
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10: Country 101.1 weather for Ottawa and the Valley. Cloudy with drizzle today and we'll see a high of 15 degrees. Down to plus 3 overnight and then sunny tomorrow with a high of 12. Right now in Ottawa, it's 8 degrees.
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2: Back in my day, a guy says it could drive a stick shift while eating a burger, pizza, fries, and a shake, right? That's like four driving offenses right there now.
3: You know, and to be fair, it wasn't that long ago that I was doing that because my last car had a stick shift and I used to do the same thing. But there are way, way less stick shifts now.
2: Yeah, I was just going to say, back in your day, you could find a car that was a stick shift. Now, like, you really have to hunt them down and be looking for that, right? Because everything is automatic.
3: And how about this? Back in the day, everyone under the age of 30 knew how to drive a stick.
2: Yep. Right? Now your kids are probably like, stick. What are you talking about?
3: If you meet someone who's under 30, they probably have no idea how to drive a stick. Man, oh man. Back in my day. 269-269 is the text line.
2: Good morning, Tiffany. Okay, what happened back in your day that we could never do now?
4: The joys of Nicky Nine Doors and the shenanigans of racing home to the voicemail to clear it so that your parents don't know you skipped. Nowadays, like, my daughter's even 10 minutes late to high school, and I have a text message automated from her high school. It's wild how fast they are now.
2: Right?
3: Yeah, they're quick.
4: You can't get away with it.
3: and sometimes they send emails as well.
4: Yeah, they do. And it's like, they have like a little, like, the robot animated voice still comes through, and they mispronounce your name. It's hilarious. But, yeah, no, it's one of those, like, I feel like Ring doorbells and people just being so suspicious of each other nowadays. Mm-hmm. Like, the shenanigans of, like, a 12-year-old playing Ding Dong Ditch or Nicky Nine Doors is gone.
2: Yeah.
3: Yeah, because now nobody even answers the door.
2: No. Like, especially PJ. You can't pop by at that house. Yeah. No, absolutely not, Tiffany.
3: No.
2: But, yeah, it's true, right? Like, you'd get caught right away. Like, the thrill of it was the fact that you would try to do it and nobody would catch you.
4: Yeah. And it ends up on Facebook now, and people get grumpy, and I'm just like, nah, like, these are like, that's a rite of passage for like a preteen child. Give them their moment. Like, they could be TPing your house. Like, relax.
3: I mean, it ends up on social media because of all the Ring cameras.
4: Yeah, people, everything's so recorded, and I mean, sometimes it's a good thing, but it's definitely takes the buzz away, that's for sure.
3: All right, get home and erase that message.
4: But yeah, I honestly, I even had my parents' signature down pat at one point.

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2: Guess what? Winter's coming, and you don't want to be here. You want to be anywhere you can be in the world where it's nice and hot. This is an opportunity.
3: And winter is coming.
2: It sure is. All right? An opportunity for you to take 10 grand and turn it into the trip of a lifetime. It's the Country Getaway, and it's here for you right now.
4: Blow it on a trip and just get gone. All right? We do this in the 7, 10, 2, and 5 o'clock hours each day. And you get a code word in those hours at some point. 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You could be getting yourself on an amazing trip to wherever you want to go with the Country Getaway. There's Jelly Roll, Son of a Sinner.

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1: Good morning. Here's your traffic update for Ottawa on the Valley. Strand heard closed between Crestway and Prince of Wales from an earlier collision. Maitland southbound at the 417 westbound off-ramp. That collision is almost clear, just blocking the right lane now. Robertson eastbound between Northside and Baseline. We have a collision in the right lane. At that stalled bus and Bronson southbound just south of the Queensway. In Ogilvy at Blair Tower Place, we have frosting red lights, so it's an always stop. 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
13: Country 101.1 weather for Ottawa and the Valley. Cloudy with drizzle today and we'll see a high of 15 degrees. Down to +3 overnight and then sunny tomorrow with a high of 12. Right now in Ottawa, it's 8 degrees.
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0: Where's a new Rec Laws album coming out on Friday? All right, can't wait.
1: In case you were wondering, now you know. Rec Laws, Where I'm From, 7:54. Good morning, it's Robin and PJ coming up. It returned yesterday. We didn't get a winner, but we almost got a winner. Like, she got 9 out of the 10 questions.
0: It was very well done.
1: And the one she missed, she realized it after. So, yeah, we almost gave away $1,000 yesterday with Robin and PJ's $1,000 Minute. We're going to give somebody another chance coming up just after 8 o'clock this morning. It could be you, after all. Would you like that? I think you would. Be listening for your opportunity coming up. Lainey Wilson, Phone, Keys, Wallet.

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1: Good morning. Here's what's making news in Ottawa. Ottawa police are looking to identify a suspect in connection with an alleged assault back in mid-September. This one on Rideau Street. The incident took place in the 100 block as two people were passing each other in the area, and one person reportedly assaulted the other randomly. Now, the suspect is described as a man around 5'6" and wearing a black hoodie with a large white Puma on the front. A photo is up on the service's website. Questions remain about how a man was thrown from his seat on a roller coaster in Georgia and fell to his death. As we learn more about the victim, police have identified him as 42-year-old Hassan Kareem, a school employee from Atlanta. The nightmarish situation prompted Six Flags to shut down all similar coasters across North America as a precaution. This includes Behemoth and Leviathan at Canada's Wonderland. The Technical Standards and Safety Authority that oversees amusement park rides in Ontario told City News Wonderland will submit a review plan for those rides before they'll be able to reopen. The Vatican says Pope Leo spent a, quote, tranquil night in hospital after undergoing lung cancer surgery yesterday. The 71-year-old pontiff had the lower lobe of his right lung removed, and tests confirmed a cancer diagnosis. Oncologists say his prognosis is excellent since the cancer was removed early. In sports, the Blues put an end to the Sens' three-game win streak in a 7-2 win over Ottawa. Now, the Senators are back on home ice tomorrow. They're hosting New York. Puck drop 7 o'clock. Ottawa weather, we're in for a mostly cloudy day today. Slight showers this morning, a high of 15. With Ottawa News, I'm Christine Clark.
2: 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Ottawa's number one for country.

0: Robin and PJ's $1,000 Minute.
1: Well.
2: Who wants it?
1: We almost had a winner yesterday right out of the gate again. Just when we thought we could stump everyone. Just kidding. Easy contest. You just have to take on the timer.
2: Yeah, the battle of the timer. Mm. And remember, as many people have said before, and will probably say again going forward, it is a little bit easier when you're playing by yourself in your car or while you're sitting at home listening on the Seeker app. But when you get in the moment and the pressure's there and the timer's going, you got to be able to work through that. You got to calm yourself. Give yourself a chance to win $1,000. So text your first and last name to 269-269 right now. You could be the one going after $1,000 in cash if you can answer 10 questions in 60 seconds. Robin and PJ's $1,000 Minute coming up. Here's Jess Mozgalewski and Knock Off.

0: questions. 60 seconds. $1,000 up for grabs. It's Robin and PJ's $1,000 Minute.
1: Paige, what do you need $1,000 for right now?
2: Oh my gosh, I don't even know. I can't even think straight right now.
3: Well, you're going to have to start to think straight for about 60 seconds.
2: Oh, okay. I can do this.
1: How do you do it, games against a timer?
2: My brain automatically shuts off, so it's a good test.
3: Okay. This may not be the game
1: for
3: you.
1: It was nice talking to you. All right, Paige, we'll try to get you some money here. There's 60 seconds on the clock. You'll get 10 questions. Get them all right. It's $1,000 in your pocket. We take the first answer that comes out of your mouth. If you don't know, you can pass, and we'll come back to it at the end if there's time, okay?
2: Okay.
3: All right, take a deep breath.
2: Okay, we're ready.
3: You ready to go? All right. Your timer starts now.
1: What is meteorology the study of?
2: Stars in the sky.
1: What do you call an animal that can live on land and in water?
2: An amphibian?
1: What color in chess moves first, black or white?
2: Say that again.
1: What color in the game of chess moves first, black or white?
2: I'm going to say white.
1: Princess Fiona ends up marrying which ogre?
2: Shrek.
1: True or false, Dalmatian puppies have no spots at birth?
2: I want to say that they don't have spots.
1: In a choir, what is the highest singing voice called?
3: Oh, there's the buzzer. 60 seconds flew by.
1: That's quick.
2: It flew by. Holy.
3: All right, so off the top, meteorology is the study of weather.
2: Oh.
3: But then you got everything else right that you answered.
2: Okay, I'll take it.
3: Animal that can live on land and in the water is an amphibian. That's right. Or they are amphibious. Color in chess that gets to move first is white. Princess Fiona did marry Shrek. And it is true that Dalmatian puppies have no spots at birth. They are born white. The spots come later in life as they grow. So, it's unfortunately not out of five.
1: Yeah, it's not the five and five.
2: Well, thank you for the chance to play.
3: Well, thank you for playing. And the good news is, regardless of how many you got a $100 OLG lottery gift card. And who knows, that could win you a whole bunch of money, right?
2: Well, let's hope. Yep.
3: Let's hope, indeed. Thanks for playing, Paige. Hang on the line, okay?
2: Okay, thank you so much.
3: You're welcome.
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0: 911.
1: 819, confusing time change information has arrived, and it's dividing the province.
2: I, you know what? I saw this, and I'm like, man, oh, man, here we go.
1: And this is like, this is just going to be the beginning of this, right?
2: It's just the tip of the iceberg.
1: So starting Sunday, November 1st of this year, right? Parts of northwestern Ontario, west of the 90th meridian. So this is also dependent on you knowing where you live. Yes. And so meridians, right?
2: Why couldn't they make it the 100th meridian?
1: The 100th meridian?
2: Where the Great Plains begin.
1: Apparently they do, because they're going to permanently stay on daylight saving time, while the rest of the province will continue to fall back. The change will align places like Kenora, Rainy River, right, that Lake of the Woods area, with Manitoba, which is also moving to year-round central daylight time.
2: Weren't they central already?
1: I don't know. I don't know if they already were or not.
2: I thought Manitoba was central.
1: Mm. Anyways, they want to align those northern Ontario communities with Manitoba, make sure, because the business, the healthcare, right, like anything that goes on in Winnipeg basically affects those northern communities. That's how they do all their business.
2: Well, the proximity's there, right?
1: Yes.
2: There's more interaction between that part of Manitoba and that part of Ontario.
1: Absolutely. Like, it's closer to go to Winnipeg than it is to drive to Thunder Bay. You know what I mean?
2: Right.
1: Ontario is such a vast province, and this is why it's getting tricky, right? The entire province will only switch if Quebec and New York State do it too, ensuring that the Toronto Stock Exchange and major trade corridors stay aligned. But that trade situation isn't going the best, is it?
2: There seems to be a bit of a trade issue. Might have to wait a couple of years for that. Yeah, because is Quebec against it?
1: I just think they haven't switched yet. They haven't pulled the plug, right? So I think, like, everybody wants to be aligned. BC's already taken a stance, like, ages ago. And said,
2: but also,
1: like,
2: with the U.S., like, I get the fact that obviously New York would have to be involved because of, you know, it's the business capital of the U.S. However, is everybody else in the Eastern time zone and the U.S. okay with it? Like, has, like, Florida said okay? Has, you know, South Carolina, Boston.
1: I haven't taken a poll of those states yet, so that's next.
2: But it's funny because they bring up New York and Quebec all the time when they talk about this. Like, those are the only two things stopping it from happening, right? So, I don't know. Like, people are convinced that they get screwed up by it every time there's the switch. Spring forward, fall back,
1: like
2: whatever.
1: This, it feels divisive in our province.
2: When do we fall back?
1: November 1st.
2: Is it November 1st?
1: Yeah.
2: I thought it was always...
1: No, it's coming up, man. It's like 2.5 weeks away. It's almost November.
2: I thought it was always October when we did that.
1: Well, it's just right on the cusp, right? Like that first weekend.
2: Right.
1: Well, it's the beginning of the end, everyone. Good luck.
2: Good luck with your time. And when you drive to a certain part of Ontario, hopefully your iPhone or Android will catch up with the time change.
1: Probably
2: after
1: not.
2: November.
1: Probably not.
2: It's Jade Eagleson. He ain't

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2: Good morning. Here's your traffic update for Ottawa on the Valley. There's a collision on the Queensway eastbound before the Moody off ramps off on the right shoulder, but traffic really slow coming down the Moody Hill. Strandard still closed between Crestway and Prince of Wales. That's from an earlier collision involving a pedestrian, causing heavy backup on Prince of Wales northbound heading to Strandard. Also slow westbound on the Vimy Bridge. Bronson southbound at the Queensway eastbound off ramp. There's a broken down bus backing up traffic on the eastbound off ramp. Forget the noisy traffic once home with Fenplas soundproof and custom made windows and doors. Fenplas, fit for your home. I'm Gord Taylor with Country 101.1 Traffic.
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14: Country 101.1 weather for Ottawa and the Valley. Cloudy with drizzle today and we'll see a high of 15 degrees. Down to plus 3 overnight and then sunny tomorrow with a high of 12. Right now in Ottawa, it's 8 degrees.
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3: It's Robin and PJ back for another episode of Generation Gap. Our players are here. 55-year-old PJ is back representing Gen X.
4: Yes.
3: Also, 27-year-old Taylor is here to give him side eye and represent Gen Z. It's working, right?
5: Oh, it's working.
3: She is the youngest member of our country team. They will each answer questions about the other person's generation. Winner will get to play their victory song loudly.
4: Yes.
3: Our current score is 1-1, which is incredible. Winner gets to play their victory song. Okay, Taylor, we're going to start with you. You'll take a stab at a couple of Gen X questions here. These are questions PJ should know. Gen X question number one has an audio clue. What cereal is this the commercial for?
6: Let's get Mikey. He won't eat it. He hates everything. He likes it. Hey, Mikey.
3: He likes it.
5: Mikey eating his cereal.
3: Yep. Whoever Mikey is, you kid.
7: I don't think this helped me at all.
3: Good.
7: I'm kind of wondering if it's Trix cereal. Because I just think of the silly rabbit. Trix are for kids.
5: And Trix are for kids. That's
7: and
5: right.
7: I just feel like he would say that. It sounds like it would come out of that kid's mouth.
5: And there's kids in the commercial.
7: There are.
5: Yeah. I can see your logic.
3: Yeah. Trix are for kids, but bang! Not in this case. PJ, will you steal this?
5: I'm only a fan of this cereal if it's not in milk.
3: Oh,
5: because in milk, it gets way too soggy.
3: Mm.
5: But if it's by itself, they have the little pieces of little sugar. It's good as a snacking cereal.
3: Okay.
5: If it is Life cereal.
3: That is correct. It is Life
7: has sugar in the...
5: If you look at little pieces of...
3: It's sweet.
7: Yeah. I've never
3: That's why
5: it's
3: Mikey liked it.
5: It's if you have it on its own. That's why Mikey likes it. Yeah. Exactly.
7: Oh,
5: hey,
7: Mikey.
5: Yeah. Hey, Mikey, it's full of sugar.
7: Who knew? I've never had Life cereal.
5: Anyway, who cares? I got that one.
3: Let's go. There was a full review from PJ, who now has a point on the board.
7: Behind his answer yet again.
3: Good for him. Okay, we go to Gen X question number two for Taylor. Which Canadian city, Taylor, hosted the Winter Olympics in 1988?
5: I was 30 in 88.
7: That's crazy.
5: Just kidding.
7: That's crazy.
3: I think
5: Meanwhile,
3: your math's
5: Taylor
3: wrong.
5: Believed it.
7: That's crazy. I'm just going to go with my immediate thought, and in which case, it is Vancouver.
3: Is that your answer?
7: Yes.
3: That is incorrect.
5: Oh. They did host the Olympics later, though.
7: They did, 2010.
5: Yeah, 2010.
7: Yeah, but I wasn't sure if they hosted
5: it. That was when the golden goal.
3: PJ, are you going to steal this, or what are you doing?
5: I hope so.
7: Well.
5: I'm hoping that it was the lovely city of Calgary.
3: Calgary is correct.
7: Well. Same thing.
5: Nobody's happy when I get stuff right.
7: Yeah, it just silence. Because it's boring, and now...
5: Why is it boring if I'm winning? It's always exciting if you're
7: winning.
5: Because
7: I'm not having fun.
3: Will you take this next one? Because really, if you don't get your two correct, then we have to go to the tiebreaker.
7: Which is crazy.
3: Right?
7: I mean,
5: tiebreakers are good for you, because I always fail miserably at the tiebreakers.
3: All right, well, let's see. So PJ has a score of 2-0 right now. We will go to Gen Z question number one. Let's see if he can close it here. Or not. There's an audio clue. This actress has recently been linked to Machine Gun Kelly after his split from Megan Fox. Who is she?
8: I'm Anastasia Steele. Miss Kavanaugh has the flu, so she asked me to fill in.
9: So you're studying journalism as well?
8: No, English lit.
9: Please, have a seat, Mr. Steele.
5: Machine Gun Kelly?
3: What actress is that?
5: The only girl I'm thinking of is Sydney Sweeney, but I thought she's dating that other dude. Is it one of the Kardashians?
3: Yeah. Nope. Here he goes, down his usual path.
7: His Kardashian slope.
5: Sydney Sweeney.
3: I thought maybe...
5: No!
3: I thought the clip would help you.
5: Oh, the clip does help me now, but
3: now
5: I never
3: too
5: saw
3: late.
5: Those movies.
7: She has such a recognizable voice, too.
5: It wasn't her voice that I recognized.
7: Okay. You said you never saw the movies, so.
5: I saw parts of them.
3: All right. So, Taylor, are you going to steal this?
7: That would be Dakota Johnson.
3: Dakota Johnson is correct. Oh no. Is he going to lose his power?
7: This is crazy.
5: That sucks.
3: Especially because he got it too late.
7: Too little too late.
3: Okay, so our score is 2-1. And now, PJ, you will need to get this if you're going to win, sir. Otherwise, we go to our tiebreaker. Gen Z question 2. What term does Gen Z use to describe a funny but relatable situation that matches their current feeling or situation?
5: Like, honestly, how am I supposed to know that? How am I supposed to know that? I'm going to go with vibe.
3: Oh, vibe. That's a good guess.
5: Is it, though?
7: No.
3: Bang!
5: So it's not that good
3: Nay!
5: A guess.
3: Nay. Okay, Taylor, will you
5: for the tie.
3: Steal this?
7: I don't
3: for
7: know.
3: The
7: I don't know.
3: Oh.
7: My current feelings.
5: I think vibe is good.
3: I mean, it's a great word, but too bad it's not done.
7: I don't know, and it's going to upset me, but what I immediately think of is like, oh, that's so me. That's so me.
5: Mm. Same. Yep. Vibe was better.
3: Unfortunately, bam! Answer is mood.
7: Oh, mood.
5: I was totally thinking mood, but
7: no, you clearly
3: that's not what you said.
5: I was thinking mood, but I thought mood was part of the question. I was like, oh man, it's not mood.
7: She said feelings, but she didn't put emphasis on the word feelings. Yeah.
5: So, in other words, like you're a mood.
3: Yeah. Okay.
5: Which hey, who cares? I won.
7: Yeah, no one cares that you won. You're correct.
3: Mood is mixed in the room as Generation Gap finally comes to a close after 600 hours. Goodbye.
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4: Hi, good morning. Here's your traffic update for Ottawa on the Valley. Strandherd closed between Crestway and Prince of Wales for a collision investigation. Going to be closed for quite some time. Robertson eastbound near Fitzgerald and Bell's Corners. We have a crash. Also, Carling eastbound between the Queensway eastbound off-ramp and Kirkwood. There's a stalled vehicle in the right lane. And Bronson southbound at the end of the Queensway eastbound off-ramp. There's a broken down coach bus and police are starting to direct traffic. 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
5: Country 1011 weather for Ottawa and the Valley. Cloudy with drizzle today and we'll see a high of 15 degrees. Down to +3 overnight and then sunny tomorrow with a high of 12. Right now in Ottawa, it's 8 degrees.
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2: That was amazing.
3: That was so good.
4: Great job, everybody.
5: Yeah.
6: All right, so Robin's off to go and find a fair where she can hop on the zipper again.
7: Well, I'm safe now that there's no Blackberries out there to get loose in the cage and try to hit me in the head with.
6: Okay. I mean, iPhones and Androids, they're pretty heavy now, too, because they're bigger now, right? Mm-hmm. Like, you get hit with one of those suckers, you'd be feeling it. Plus, how many purses fly around in those things?
7: Yeah, usually purses are softer on the inside, though, unless you're carrying a lot of
6: which every
7: rocks,
6: woman does.
7: Rocks in there.
6: Carries a lot of crap in there.
7: Okay, anyways.
6: So no zipper today?
7: Unless you can find me a fare where one is available, it's probably a no.
6: We talked about things that you can't do now that you used to be able to do, and some wild ones this morning, including smoking as a patient in a hospital.
7: That one blows me away. Thanks to Judy for that. Yeah.
6: Wow.
7: That's the kicker.
6: Because I knew like people used to smoke sure. everywhere, but I thought it was completely off limits in hospitals. Man.
7: That and the inability to play Nicky Nicky Nine Doors anymore.
6: Should try that today. You in your building, it'd be amazing.
7: Oh, I would be amazing at it because we don't have ring doorbells.
6: Right.
7: Set up, right.
6: You'd have to go like door to door.
7: The only place to play this now is in condos. See you later.
6: You know they're going to come to the door if that's the situation, right?
7: Right.
6: Now you'd have to be able to get to the other end of the hall and into the elevator before they open the door.
7: Tuck and roll.
6: Good luck with that. Hey, another opportunity for you to get yourself $10,000 towards your dream vacation coming up at some point in the 10 a.m. hour this morning. You're going to hear another code word, and you could win that $10,000 for the country getaway.
7: Pretty sweet.
6: Yep. And tomorrow morning, just after 8, we'll do another shot at $1,000 in cash with the $1,000 minute. A lot of cash going on right now.
7: Yeah, can't help it.
6: Nothing wrong with
7: just
6: that.
7: Just giving things away.
6: Have a great rest of your day, everybody. Here's Luke Combs, where the wild things are.

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1: All right. Hey, good morning. How's it going? Hope the day's off to a good start for you so far. Wednesday already. Gotta love a short work week. You know, feels like it just got started. The week's almost over. Coming up on the show today, we're going to be talking about the best jobs if you don't want to work hard, a new resume strategy that's getting some attention right now, and a big pumpkin. We'll be talking about a new Guinness World Record pumpkin that was just grown this summer. Join in on the show anytime, text or voice note over to 269-269. Starting things off today with Stella Lefty. This is Boston.

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1: If you're busy at work right now and often you lose track of time during the workday, you're going to want to make sure you've got an alarm set for 10 o'clock this morning, because that is the next chance for you to get in for a chance to win $10,000 towards a dream vacation with the Country Getaway. 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So yesterday it happened around 10:25. Maybe it'll happen around the same time today. Maybe sooner, maybe later. You never know. 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
8: There's a traffic update for Ottawa and the Valley. Very serious crash problems still closing Strandherd between Crestway and Prince of Wales. Expect that to take some time. Also, crash problems on Innes westbound between Bantry and St. Laurent. On Bronson southbound at the end of the 417 eastbound off-ramp, we've got a stalled coach bus. And on Carling eastbound between the 417 eastbound off-ramp and Kirkwood, a stall here. Have questions about COVID-19 vaccination? 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
14: Country 101.1 weather, partly cloudy today. A slight chance we'll get some rain throughout the day with a high of 15. Overnight, partly cloudy, going down to a low of 2. And looking decent tomorrow, nothing but sunshine and a high of 13. Right now in Ottawa and the Valley, partly cloudy and 9 degrees.
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1: If you have a lower back tattoo, it is no longer being called a tramp stamp. It's got a new name now. Gen Z apparently is trying to bring back the lower back tattoo, the low back tat. And instead of calling it the derogatory tramp stamp, they are now calling it a cake topper. Because if you've got a big butt, they say you are caked up. And since it goes above your butt, or the cake, as they say, they're now calling it a cake topper. I kind of like it, actually. It's way better than tramp stamp. That's a terrible name for a tattoo. I know a guy who has a lower back tattoo, and he is not a fan of that. And he always called it his butt hat or his gramp stamp. Cake topper, way better than both of those two. So there you go. Here's Tucker Wentmore. This is Brudette.

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1: What's up, y'all? It's Coe Wetzel, and here's my new song with Ella Langley, Jaded. I hit up Ella. We got on it. It didn't take us very long to get it warped, and it turned out to be a really cool tune.
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Wetzel and Ella Langley. That's Jaded on Ottawa on the Valley's Country 101.1. Hey, it's Jesse. 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
1: Luke Combs, Be By You.

That guy right there should get free IKEA furniture for life now. It's Jesse, and the city of Gothenburg, Sweden, just announced that Luke Combs' concert had the biggest economic impact of anything they hosted this past summer. It brought in $56 million to the local economy in just one weekend. That's between the ticket sales and money spent in restaurants and hotel stays and everything else. $56 million in one weekend alone, courtesy of Luke Combs. If it doesn't get him free IKEA furniture for life, at very least, the guy should never have to pay for a meatball ever again. Stephen Lee Olsen out here.

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2: Hey, this is Tennille Towns, and you're listening to my new song, Sunshine's Free. I wrote the song as a mission statement, kind of to my own heart, to, like, slow down and be intentional about noticing the joy that's all around us.

right, all right, all right. From sad football fan Darius Rucker. He's a fan of the Miami Dolphins. And if you don't follow football, you're not an NFL fan. Cheering for the Dolphins is kind of like cheering for the Vancouver Canucks. It's frustrating, to put it lightly. The Dolphins lost again over the weekend. They're now 0-5 on the year. And Darius Rucker shared a pretty funny video of himself wearing his Miami Dolphins t-shirt, just slumping onto the couch. And this was the soundtrack for the video. So I sat back down, had a beer, and feel sorry for myself. Damn, let her cry. Oh, poor guy. Looks so dejected. Hey, it's Jesse. It's after 10 o'clock now, and that means your chance to get in on the country getaway can now happen at any time. Keep listening for your chance to win $10,000 towards the vacation of your dreams.

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6: Country 101.1 weather, partly cloudy today. A slight chance we'll get some rain off and on throughout the day with a high of 15. Overnight, partly cloudy, going down to a low of 2. Sunshine tomorrow, hitting a high of 13, and looking like rain on Friday and a high of just 8. Right now in Ottawa in the Valley, partly cloudy and 9 degrees.
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1: Applying for a job with a half-printed resume, is it a genius idea or just a total waste of time? A good try, but it's not going to work. A guy is going viral right now after applying for a job with a resume that is 90% blanked out. So it almost looks like there was a printer problem. You can see half of his face and his objective at the top of the resume. The bottom part of the resume, though, with education, experience, everything you really need to know, isn't visible. And then it says, hire me to unlock my full potential. It's kind of like when you go onto a website that has an ad blocker and it says, sign up to read this article. Now, some people thought this was a genius way to stand out when applying for a job. One hiring manager did comment on the story saying, this would be in the trash so fast, just don't waste anyone's time. What do you think about this? Applying for a job with a half-printed resume, genius idea or not so great? Let me know. Text or voice notes, 269-269.

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1: It's a bold strategy, Cotton. Let's see if it pays off for him.
2: Applying for a job with a half-printed resume that says, hire me to unlock my full potential, rather than showing your experience or your education. Is it a genius move or a dumb move to try and pull this off? A guy is going viral for actually trying this. And to be honest, I'd give this guy a call. If I was the hiring manager, I'd give him a shout and say, hey, very funny. Let's see the full resume and then we can go from there. I definitely would not hire him to see his full potential. And I am the most lenient of anyone on the text line right now, apparently. Sarah says, I work in HR and I've hired tons of people. I would not get back to this guy, even though I will say it is clever. Connie says, it makes me just think that his resume sucks. You wouldn't do this if you were actually qualified for the job. It's creative, but it is not going to get this guy hired anywhere, in my opinion. He gets points for creativity, but yeah, I think this guy is going to be looking for a job for a really long time.

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2: 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And Philadelphia aims for their first win over Ottawa in almost 2 years. 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
1: So the rumors aren't true. Keith Urban is not dating Jennifer Lopez, according to Keith Urban. He laughed it off, saying they're just good friends and that she reached out to him after his divorce, as she's also gone through a very public, high-profile divorce before with Ben Affleck. So according to Keith Urban, there is no romance. This is pretty exciting, though. They've been talking about a possible collaboration, which could see J-Lo going country. I'm still Jenny from the farm. Very intrigued. We'll find out more. Maybe it is just a big cover-up, but according to Keith, that's what they've got cooking right now. Keith Urban, days go by.

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1: What's the best job if you're a little bit lazy? 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Someone recently asked this question over on Reddit, and according to the responses on Reddit, we've got the top three jobs that don't require a lot of work, but still pay pretty well. Those top three coming up in a few minutes after Riley Green, Think As You Drunk.
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1: Work very little, get paid very well. Doesn't sound too bad, does it? Someone entering the workforce for the first time asked on Reddit what job he should get that pays well, doesn't require a degree, and won't have him working that hard. And the top three responses were at number three, parking lot security attendant, $30 an hour plus to sit in a booth and just occasionally wander around. I don't know about you. I would be bored out of my mind in that job. Number two was a post office supervisor. And at number one, a nuclear power plant quality control officer. Homer Simpson had it all figured out. So this Reddit commenter said,

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0: faces Montreal. And Philadelphia aims for their first win over Ottawa in almost 2 years. 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
5: Country 101.1 weather, partly cloudy today. Chance we'll get some light rain this afternoon with a high of 15. Overnight, partly cloudy, going down to a low of 2. And looking great tomorrow, nothing but sunshine and a high of 13. Right now in Ottawa and the Valley, partly cloudy and 11 degrees.
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1: A new Guinness World Record has been set for the world's heaviest pumpkin. It was a 65-year-old guy from Berkshire, England, a retired farmer with a lot of time on his hands by the name of Ian Patton, just grew a pumpkin this year that weighed in at 2,856.8 pounds. You should see this thing. It is massive. And I love what the certified giant vegetable judge from the Guinness World Record books had to say. Yes, that is an official title, by the way. He said, in the 100 million years that fruiting plants have existed on planet Earth, this is the heaviest and by a long way simply the most massive specimen to have ever existed in all of time. If that's not the very definition of awesome, I don't know what is. Guy loves his big pumpkins. I need that guy from the Guinness World Record book there the next time I go for a weigh-in at the doctor's office and my doctor looks at me and gives me that look like, be better. I need this guy there being like, this is a beautiful specimen. Cole Wetzel and Jesse Murph, High Road.

Chesney, Carry on Ottawa and Valley's Country 101.1. Tough loss for the Sens last night. They lost 7-2 to the St. Louis Blues last night. Tough game, but the Sens still look great. They're 5-2 on the year. They've got the night off tonight. They're taking on the Islanders at the CTC tomorrow. And a week from today, Brady Tkachuk makes his return to Ottawa for the first time since joining the Florida Panthers. And I saw some people online being like, we shouldn't boo Brady when he comes back. 100% we should boo Brady when he comes back. So if you're planning on going to that game next Wednesday night, rest your voice over the next 7 days and boo the wheels off the guy for the way that he left. Here's the brand new one from Owen Rigling. This is Me Without My Hometown.

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1: That's it. That's all. I am out of here for the afternoon. Samuel's on his way in next, and he wants to know what you're doing with those Thanksgiving leftovers. If you've still got some leftovers in the fridge from Thanksgiving dinner, let Samuel know what your plan is with those by text or voice note over to 269-269. And he's got your next chance to get in on the country getaway, a chance to win $10,000 for the vacation of your dreams. And your next chance to get in on that is coming up anytime between 2 and 3. Dean Brody, A Man Without a Woman.

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1: With $10,000, unfortunately, you cannot book the world's most expensive flight. Apparently, that's the Etihad Airways The Resident Flight. One ticket gets you a three-room private suite on their Airbus. It costs roughly $38,000, which is a little steep. So if you're willing to, you know, maybe slum it a little bit, instead of getting an Airbus, just getting a first-class seat, we can actually help you out. We're doing the Country Getaway, giving you a chance to win a $10,000 trip anywhere you want in the world. You have opportunities to get in the draw every weekday in the 7 a.m., 10 a.m., 2 p.m., and 5 p.m. hour, which means your next shot coming up at some point in the 2 o'clock hour. I've got you covered. I can't get you three suites, but you could have a real good time. We got Dallas Smith. Good Time Goes.

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2: What are you doing with your Thanksgiving leftovers? You can text me 269-269. Last week we talked a little bit about what you were making for Thanksgiving. I haven't been able to stop thinking about what Claudia made.
3: I'd have to say my mom's garlic mashed potatoes that she taught me how to make.
2: I don't even like mashed potatoes, and my tummy is rumbling hearing that. But now you got through the weekend, and you got to do something with the leftovers. You do have a few options, but you do have to be strategic about it. Like last night, my girlfriend basically just did Thanksgiving dinner again. Some turkey, some mashed potatoes, some roasted vegetables, some stuffing and some gravy. I opted to go with just your classic turkey sandwich. Although I'll be honest with you, it was a bit of an abomination. Way too much turkey, cranberry sauce thrown on there. Tried to also make some stuffing work in the sandwich. Stuff it between some bread. And after 1.5 bites, most of the sandwich was outside of the bread. But I'm curious what you're doing with your Thanksgiving leftovers. Are you going a little crazy? Are you making a casserole? Or are you keeping it super simple? Just text me at 269-269. We got Jelly Roll. It's Hands Up. Let me

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1: 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And Philadelphia aims for their first win over Ottawa in almost 2 years. Finally, it's Oilers versus Mammoth to close out the night. Rogers Saturday Night Hockey. 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
18: Country 101.1 weather. Going to be dealing with a little bit of a drizzle through the afternoon. Drop it down to 3 tonight as it's going to be a little bit cloudy. Tomorrow, got a high of 12 with a few clouds in the sky. Might be getting a little bit of rain tomorrow night, leading to a bit of a rainy Friday with a high of 9 here in Ottawa. But we are getting to that point of the year where you're just grateful that it's rain and not snow.
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3: Let me know what you were doing with your Thanksgiving leftovers. 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
4: how about you?
5: Glissons.
4: Pardon?
5: Glissons. It's a French dish.
3: I'm just realizing I'm not as cultured as I thought I was. I have never heard of this before.
5: No, not very many people have. And anyone that new that comes to the house and they taste them, they want more.
3: What are the quick steps of how you make the glisson?
5: Oh, well, it's not quick. I have to start the night before because I have to make the pastry and cut it all up and boil the turkey bones and then put it all together the next day.
3: What's the pastry part of it?
5: But it's a French dish. You could look it up. I found out about it many years ago, also from a French guy that I used to work with. And
3: I was spelling it wrong. It looks like kind of like, you know, they're in a wrap.
5: Only these aren't dumplings. They're strips of dough put
3: okay.
5: in.
3: Okay.
5: But it's the seasoning and the magic touch.
3: This is why I'm so glad I can get on the phone with you, because I would have been so lost without this. You can let me know what you're doing with your Thanksgiving leftovers. Just text me at 269-269. We got Luke Combs. Be by you.

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1: Riley Green finally replaced Ella Langley. I know you've been looking for someone else for him to do his duets with ever since You Look Like You Love Me, Don't Mind If I Do, just work their way into our hearts. And there's been a few duets that he's done since then, but none of them have quite recaptured the magic until he put out a song this weekend. And you might remember I actually came to you yesterday with this song, maybe teased it a little bit, had a little bit of fun. But then this morning I woke up and it was still stuck in my head. It's a great song, Riley Green singing a duet, obviously, with Peyton Manning.
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1: You don't need Ella Langley when you've got five-time MVP, Hall of Fame quarterback Peyton Manning. I'm just grateful there's now a song I can sing. If you can't hit those Riley Green notes, the Peyton Manning notes might be right in your register. We got Riley Green. Change My Mind.
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day, Potts Farm was a place to go. Load a truck up, hit the dirt road. Jump the barbed wire, spread the word. Light the bonfire and call the girls. King and the Can and the Marlboro Man. Jack and Jim were a few good men. Where you learn how to kiss and cuss and fight too. Better watch out for the boys in blue. And all this small town, he said, she said. Ain't it funny how rumors spread? Like I know something y'all don't know. Man, that talk is getting old. 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Watch your mouth. Before I have to knock that loud mouth out. I'm tired of talking, man. Y'all ain't listening to my old dirt.

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1: What are you doing with your Thanksgiving leftovers? You can text me 269-269. How about you, Alex?
2: So my Thanksgiving leftovers, I have Costco cheese buns, and I put turkey and stuffing on them.
1: My only concern with what you're talking about is the stuffing in the sandwich. It gets a little too bready, doesn't it?
2: Nope.
1: Really?
2: Not everyone makes it with that much bread. Like, my grandma makes it with not as much bread.
1: That makes a lot more sense, because yesterday I put some very bready stuffing into a turkey sandwich, and it felt like eating a whole wheat turducken.
2: Depending on how you make your stuffing, like, if it's like mine, my grandma makes it very fine, so you don't barely even like taste the bread, but you know it's there.
1: Sometimes you just need to sense it. We got John Morgan, Kid Myself.

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3: Last night, all 32 NHL teams played a game. Do you believe it? You can text me at 269-269. Now, every year, every NHL team plays 82 games, but the season is a lot longer than 82 days. 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If you think that happened, text BELIEVE to 269-269. If you think that's too much hockey for one time, text NOT to 269-269. We got Morgan Wallen. Been by now.

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3: Last night, all 32 NHL teams played a game. Do you believe it?
4: I do believe it.
3: You are correct. It was the Frozen Frenzy, I believe they're calling it, where there were 16 games happening all at once.
4: I was watching the Toronto Maple Leafs game. I don't know who won. I went to bed about 20-11, so I still don't know who won the game.
3: Unfortunately for you, fortunately for the rest of us, did lose 5-4 final score.
4: Great game.
3: Just to run through all the other Canadian games, the Oilers won, the Flames won, the Canucks lost, the Sens lost, the Montreal Canadiens won.
4: Yes.
3: It was a very busy night. I think you could argue too busy.
4: Finally, I get to watch some hockey because last year there was games that were blanked out. You couldn't be able to watch them. I think there was one last night.
3: Now, trust me, those Leafs games you missed last year were okay games to miss.
4: I'm Montreal, not Toronto.
3: Wait, so why were you watching the Maple Leafs last night instead of the Habs?
4: Well, I didn't see the Habs on my TV station, so I only get so many stations. I'm on a fixed income.
3: This is why it's a problem to have 16 games on the same day. You can't catch them all.
4: Oh, well.
3: At least you got to watch the Leafs lose. I'm happy for you.
4: Oh, okay. All right.
3: Right now, we got Hudson Westbrook painted you pretty.

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13: 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Going to be dealing with a little bit of a drizzle through the

0: afternoon, drop it down to 3 tonight as it's going to be a little bit cloudy. Tomorrow, got a high of 12 with a few clouds in the sky. Might be getting a little bit of rain tomorrow night, leading to a bit of a rainy Friday with a high of 9 here in Ottawa. But we are getting to that point of the year where you're just grateful that it's rain and not snow.
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1: We are on day two of that $10,000 country getaway. 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
2: Yeah, I can hear you. 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
2: Okay, that's all I wanted to know. 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
1: But you should know, the more times you enter, the better your chances are. 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You want to make sure you're stuffing it as much as possible. You've got another shot coming up at some point in the 2 o'clock hour. Right now, Shaboozy with Jelly Roll. It's Amen.

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3: We've been talking about what you're doing with those Thanksgiving leftovers. And Samantha, you've got a pretty streamlined system.
4: So every year with our Thanksgiving leftovers, I put them into containers, little Thanksgiving minis, I call them, and we freeze them for later in the year when we want to have a nice little turkey dinner. We can pull it out and thaw it in a few minutes in the microwave and we have turkey dinner.
3: How much later into the year are you keeping this turkey?
4: Oh, they don't last long.
3: I was going to say, by Christmas, you've got another turkey coming in.
4: We raise our own turkey, so there's usually several a year. Yeah.
3: Does a turkey taste better when you raise it?
4: When you raise it yourself, I find it does, yes.
3: Okay, good to know.
4: Yeah.
3: So you also texted me that there's someone else in the family that's probably excited for the Thanksgiving leftovers.
4: Yes, our doggos get bone broth treats that we make homemade with the bones from any of the animals that we consume. So we boil those up and turn them into bone broth, which is a healthy alternative for dog treats for our dogs.
3: The whole family's going to have a great few weeks enjoying all these leftovers.
4: Yes, we're very thankful for the bird giving us the opportunity to consume it to make so many more delicious meals with it.
3: It's a good bird and you're getting a lot of use out of it.
4: Absolutely.
3: We got Travis Tritt and the Eagles. Take it easy.

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2: 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And Philadelphia aims for their first win over Ottawa in almost 2 years. Finally, it's Oilers versus Mammoth to close out the night. 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
1: We are just about to get into that 2 o'clock hour, which means at some point, I'm going to give you that chance to get in on the $10,000 country getaway. Where could you go with that money? I mean, it's really up to you. How fancy do you want to fly? You could do a really short trip in the greatest first-class flight imaginable. You could go a little further in economy and then really explore an area, maybe hit up a resort, go somewhere warm, get a tan, give everyone in your life FOMO. There's a whole lot of opportunities. It's 100% up to you. But first, you got to get into the draw and you got to get in as many times as possible. Again, your next chance coming up sometime before 3 o'clock. So make sure you're listening closely. Right now, Josh Ross, it's Single Again.

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1: Do you let yourself hope anymore? Last night, Kawhi Leonard played his first game for the Toronto Raptors. It wasn't a real game. It was a preseason game. But it was against the defending champions, New York Knicks. And the Raptors didn't just win the game. They dominated. They won by 50 points. Now, does that mean that they're 50 points better than the defending champions? No, it's a preseason game. Those largely don't matter. But does it mean they're not better than the defending champions? No, again, maybe they are. Maybe this is a year where anything can happen. Maybe we can hope again. It might just be a little more productive to funnel your hope into the $10,000 country getaway. We're giving you a chance to go wherever you want to go on a $10,000 budget. We're in that 2 o'clock hour, which means at some point before we get to 3 p.m., I will give you a chance to get into the draw. Just make sure you're listening closely. Right now, iValley with Fools.

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2: We are in that 2 o'clock hour, which means you need to be ready. 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
2: 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That's G-E-T-A-W-A-Y to 269-269. Send off that text. And then once again, you are in the draw to get that $10,000 vacation of your dream. Where are you going? Who knows? Only you. You don't even have to worry about that now. All you got to worry about is texting getaway to 269-269, getting in the draw, and then you can figure out the logistics later. We got Luke Combs. Rethink some things.

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1: Here's your traffic update for Ottawa and the Valley. Let's start off on the eastbound Queensway approaching Moody. We've got a stalled vehicle reported there. It is off the shoulder, not causing any delays. We've got heavy delays southbound Greenbank Road from the Queensway to Baseline. In Gatineau, westbound Boulevard Saint-Raymond at Boulevard de la Cité des Jeunes, there's construction causing heavy delays from Rue Isabelle. With a Subaru, you get more standard features than you'd expect and great lease and finance offers you won't want to miss. 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I'm Lex Tan with Country 101.1 Traffic.
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11: Country 101.1 weather. Going to be dealing with a little bit of a drizzle through the afternoon. Drop it down to 3 tonight as it's going to be a little bit cloudy. Tomorrow, got a high of 12 with a few clouds in the sky. Might be getting a little bit of rain tomorrow night, leading to a bit of a rainy Friday with a high of 9 here in Ottawa. But we are getting to that point of the year where you're just grateful that it's rain and not snow.
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2: Just a few minutes ago, I gave you a chance to get in on the Country Getaway. $10,000 anywhere you want to go. Margaret, I saw you got into the draw.
3: Oh my God, yes.
2: Where do you think you would want to go on a vacation if you pulled off the win?
3: Banff, Alberta. I'd love to see Banff.
2: My girlfriend went there a few years ago. The pictures look stunning.
3: It looks very beautiful, and I've never been there, so.
2: Do you know who you would be going with?
3: I'd probably take my boyfriend.
2: Is your boyfriend also listening right now, sending off those texts to get in on the getaway?
3: No, he's not.
2: He's got to step it up, I think.
3: He knows that I'm doing this, so.
2: Well, hopefully he's listening. Hopefully you're listening in that 5 o'clock hour this afternoon. Sam McDade has your next chance to get in on the draw. All you got to do is send off the text, and then your name's in the draw. You could be getting that $10,000 country getaway. Right now, it's Scotty McCreery, Hootie and the Blowfish. It's Bottle Rockets. Yep.

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1: At this point, are you ever surprised by Ella Langley's success? Feels like every day you're reading a new headline about some incredible thing she's doing, whether it's breaking records on the Hot 100, whether it's long-running album staying at the top of the charts. Today, the big story was her song, Choosing Texas, is now eligible to be certified diamond. And you know what they say about diamonds? They basically last forever.
2: Diamonds are forever.
1: And forever is a mighty long time. To really put it into context, a diamond record is a record that was sold approximately 10 million times. So if she got just $1 from every single sale, she would have $10 million. And you want to know what you can do with $10 million? You can put it into a long-time saving account and then let the interest grow. Make your money make money. I think financially, Ella's gonna be okay. You got love and life again.

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4: Here's your traffic update for Ottawa and the Valley. Westbound Queensway approaching Vanier Parkway. You're going to see some real heavy delays there all the way through Nicholas Street. We're getting reports as well that there may be a stalled vehicle westbound on the Queensway around Nicholas, and that might be causing those delays. Northbound Riverside and Uplands construction is blocking the right lane. 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
1: Hey, it's Samuel signing off for the afternoon. Keep on listening for Sam McDade. She's going to be hanging out with you till 7 o'clock tonight. And at some point in the 5 o'clock hour, she's got your next chance at a country getaway. You could be getting $10,000 to go anywhere in the world. Maybe you bring your family. Maybe you just ride solo. See how far $10,000 can get you. It's up to you. Sam McDade's got your next shot sometime after 5 o'clock. And sometime before 6 o'clock. That's your window. You got Shaboozy. Cowgirl.

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1: Hey, Sam, I'm so stoked that you've joined me this afternoon. We are going to be together until 7 p.m. tonight. And of course, I've got a code word for the country getaway, which we'll get to in a little bit. We're kicking it off with Stella Lofty. Here's Boston on Country 101.1.

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1: Have you ever looked at a product that a company made and thought to yourself, why? Why did we make this? That is what I am doing right now after a company has come out with this one particular product. I'm going to tell you about it in 5 minutes, if it's worth your while or not. And in the meantime, here's Russell with Worth Your Wilds.

0: Well, good afternoon. Here's your traffic update for Ottawa and the Valley. Already quite busy on the drive home. The westbound Queensway from Belfast through to Nicholas, then again from Rochester to Woodruff. Eastbound 174 picking up volume from the split through Montreal Road. There's heavy backup on Riverside westbound as you approach Bank Street. It's down to one lane for construction, and traffic is backed up to Pleasant Park. Did you know you could be at risk of getting severe COVID-19 just by being over 60? 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I'm Gord Taylor with Country 101.1 Traffic.
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0: 101.1 weather. Tonight, cloudy, light winds, getting up to 40 at times with a low of +3. Tomorrow, sunny with a mix of sun and cloud near noon and a high of 12.
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1: Have you ever looked at a product a company made and thought to yourself, why? What the hell? What was the whole point, you know?
2: What did you say?
3: What did you say?
0: You said what?
4: I didn't say anything.
1: Yeah, there's a new company called Nurtured Nuts. I believe this is in the States right now, but hey, it might be coming to Canada. They have used peanuts to develop with gene editing technology, which sounds very scientific. It can reduce the levels of three proteins associated with severe allergic reactions. Essentially, they've come out with an allergy-free peanut butter. Celebration time! But here's the thing. The company has gone on the record saying, although they have developed this new allergy-free peanut butter, and they're hoping that product gets on the shelves, it is not recommended for people with nut allergies to eat. So why? Truly, why? What's the point? It's kind of like marketing a life jacket and saying, although it is not for people who can't swim. Would you try it if you had a peanut allergy? I don't know. Sometimes I like to roll the dice. But then other days I think, it ain't a bad life. I don't need to be doing that. Thomas Rhett featuring Jordan Davis right now. Crank her up.

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1: What's up, y'all? It's Cole Wetzel, and here's my new song with Ella Langley, Jaded. I hit up Ella. We got on it. It didn't take us very long to get it warped, and yeah, it turned out to be a really cool tune.

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1: Tonight, our Ottawa Senators in action. They're hosting the St. Louis Blues. So when the sun goes down at 7:30, the puck will draw. Let's go, Sens, go. With Kenny Chesney, Uncle Cracker now.

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5: Howdy, here's your traffic update for Ottawa and the Valley. A couple collisions to watch out for: Old Richmond Road and Robertson and Bell's Corner. Pedestrian involved in that one. And Banks southbound between Johnston Road and Cahill near South Keys. Already pretty slow on the westbound Queensway from Belfast through to Nicholas and then again from Bronson to Woodruff. Eastbound delays start up just before Riverside to the split. And the 174 eastbound heavy from the 417 up towards Montreal Road. 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
1: If you want to stay in the know with all things Canadians and country music, and let's be honest, some of the best to do it are Canadian. Terry Clark, Shania Twain, do I need to name more? 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
1: Somebody actually put together a list of the best Halloween songs that are country music. And I gotta say, usually when these lists come to be, I'm not about them. Kind of think that they can be a little cheesy or there's not a lot of like great songs on the list. It's always a stretch. It's always a deep cut. But this Halloween list in no particular order is incredible. I mean, you've got, let's just start with Graveyard Whistlin' from Morgan Wallen. I think that came out last year. Monsters, Ella Langley makes the list. Haunted, Taylor Swift. Okay. The Dead Don't Die, Sturgill Simpson. Ghost Story, Carrie Underwood makes the list. Werewolf from Stephen Wilson Jr., which I will say is an incredible song. Jeannie's Afraid of the Dark from Dolly. Dead at the Honky Tonk, Post Malone. There are some bangers on that list. If you want the full one, you can always text me Halloween at 269-269. Dallas Smith now, who never misses. This is Good Time Ghosts.

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1: I wish I was lying when I said this, but I have a pretty long commute into work, and the amount of people I saw today picking their nose in the car.
0: Text Sam at 269-269.
1: You know, I know you gotta do what you gotta do when you gotta do it, but come on. Come on. Like, I can't even count it on one hand. That's how many people. I'm a little icked out, I'm not gonna lie. Just wanna do a PSA. When you're in the car, you're also in public. Unless you're in your driveway, then you only gotta worry about your neighbors. They already see you do weird stuff all the time. I think that's okay. But when you're driving down the highway, okay? Maybe not the time to be digging for gold. That's all I'm gonna put out there. I want to know. Send me a text at 269-269. What is a display, a public display of poor etiquette that you've seen recently? 269-269. I think it's time we do a little shaming. Zach John King right now. I call him Pumpkin. I'll let you know about that inside joke one day. Here's Get to Drinkin'.

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8: Well, good afternoon. Here's your traffic update. Fratawan, the Valley, just doing crash cleanup of Pinecrest northbound to St. Stephen Street, and one near South Keys and Bank Street southbound between Johnston Road and Cahill. Pretty heavy on the westbound Queensway, well before Bronson through to Woodruff. Eastbound Queensway is pretty heavy as you approach Parkdale, off and on, right through to the split. The 174 eastbound, fairly heavy as you make your way up towards Montreal Road. 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I'm Gord Taylor with Country 101.1 Traffic.
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16: 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And Philadelphia aims for their first win over Ottawa in almost 2 years. Finally, it's Oilers versus Mammoth to close out the night. Rogers Saturday Night Hockey. 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
4: One weather tonight, cloudy, light winds getting up to 40 at times with a low of +3. Tomorrow, sunny with a mix of sun and cloud near noon and a high of 12.
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1: Matt, what did you see?
6: Yeah, so I was on the subway. This was back in college, and just went a long commute from Humber to downtown, and someone pulled out a loaf of bread, like, you know, full loaf, just opened it up. Opened a Kraft peanut butter and started using their pocket knife, put the bread on the seats and started making a sandwich.
1: On the seats?
6: Yeah.
1: No! Matt!
6: Disgusting.
1: You know what's funny is most of the people are texting in saying like bare feet on the seats.
6: And yeah.

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1: You know what? It's a sandwich of disgusting, it sounds like, eh?
0: Like, I don't understand how I have athlete's foot on my hands and mouth.
1: Oh, my goodness. That's so nasty.

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2: Tiffany, what is the grossest? 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
3: I was a flight attendant, and I had a passenger cutting their toenails on the front seat. 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
5: Here's traffic update for Ottawa and the Valley. Carling westbound between Bayswater and Old Irving is down to two lanes. Not sure what they're doing there, but expect some delays. Lemieux at Laval, we have a collision. Also, Brian Colburn at Fern Casey just doing crash cleanup there. In St. Patrick westbound at Coburg, there's a stalled OC Transit bus in the right lane. Traffic is pretty much stop and go on westbound Riverside from Smythe heading into Billings Bridge due to construction. 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Traffic.
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1: Okay, coming up in a few minutes, we're going to get to our top five at five, the most trending talked about songs in country music. I will line them up for you nonstop. But first, we got a newer one from Kenny Chesney with Carry On.

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1: All right, leading us off our Top 5 at 5 is Riley Green with a beautiful tribute to the late great legend that is Toby Keith. He is sampling As Good As It Once Was, and you can even hear Toby at the end of the song singing on the track. This one is called Think As You Drunk.

0: Riley Green. Think is he drunk at number five on tonight's top five at five. We're at number four. We got a new one, a newcomer to the list. This is Hudson Westbrook's song that no one can stop talking about on TikTok. It's called Painted You Pretty.
1: Number four.

0: Hudson Westbrook painted you pretty at number four on tonight's Top 5 at 5. We're at number three, and we find a power duo that is Miranda Lambert and Ella Langley. This bad boy is called Snakeskin Boots.
1: Number three.

Snakeskin Boots, Miranda Lambert, Ella Langley at number three on tonight's Top 5 at 5. We had our top two songs, and this next artist will be co-hosting Thursday night show with me, and I hope that you'll join us beginning at 6 p.m. This is his single that we'll talk about, as well as his reuniting with Florida Georgia Line. Here's his song, 902-180, and it's Tyler Hubbard.

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1: All right, we're all the way at number one, and here's a song we find from Ella Langley. This is her newest single off her sophomore Dandelion album called Love and Life Again.
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2: Here's a look at the roads for Ottawa and the Valley. We had an earlier collision on the Victoria Bridge eastbound between Clinsworth Drive and Colonel Bond Drive in the right lane. Tow trucks are on scene, so it should be cleared shortly. We have a solid OC transfer bus.

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12: 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Tomorrow, sunny with a mix of sun and cloud near noon and a high of 12.
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2: Here's traffic update for Ottawa and the Valley. Report of a collision on the 174 eastbound before Blair is traffic backed up through the split. In fact, the eastbound Queensway is backed up all the way to Nicholas. Kitsap City making eastbound on Island Park. There's a stalled vehicle in the left turn lane, slowing up traffic trying to turn to the Champlain Bridge. Island Park northbound is backed up all the way to Richmond Road, trying to get up to the Champlain as well. The family and friends event's on now at Shoppers Drug Mart. 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I'm Gord Taylor with Country 1011 traffic.
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1: Brad Rempel is the frontman for High Valley, and if there's one thing I know about him is he's one of the most interesting artists alive. He might be one of the most interesting humans alive. I mean, this man moved from Mexico with his family out to Alberta. He speaks German. He's a grown-up Mennonite. He has had the name for High Valley picked out since he was 3. I mean, this guy is incredible. He also has some great recommendations when it comes to Mexican cuisine. And you can learn all of that and more on the Seeker app. Here he is with Fools. 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
1: Uh-oh, mom and dad are fighting again. And by mom or dad, I mean Riley Green and Elle Langley, of course. I'll tell you what the newest feud or bickering is about. But first, John Morgan with his newest. This is Kid Myself.

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1: Well, good evening. Here's a look at the roads for Ottawa and the Valley. Still have that stalled vehicle on Kitsissibi making eastbound at Island Park. It's in the left turn lane, slowing up traffic trying to get to the Champlain Bridge. Northbound Island Park is slow towards the Champlain as well. Traffic's easing on the Queensway. The westbound delays run now just after Parkdale through DeWitter. For the eastbound Queensway, is pretty much eased off. Slight delay as you approach the split. Still pretty busy on the 174 eastbound towards Montreal Road. Forget the noisy traffic once home with Fenplas soundproof and custom-made windows and doors. Fenplas, fit for your home. I'm Gord Taylor with Country 101.1 traffic.
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12: Country 101.1 weather tonight. Cloudy, light winds getting up to 40 at times with a low of +3. Tomorrow, sunny with a mix of sun and cloud near noon and a high of 12.
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1: Listen, at this point, I feel like Riley Green just needs to stop talking about Ella Langley in public. Because I genuinely don't think this man is trying to offend her or any of her fans. But I just think he's not saying things in the right way, if that makes sense. Remember the award show when he said, "You continue to surprise us with your incredible success"? He was saying she was incredibly successful, but you know, it's not a surprise. She's worked really hard. You know what I mean? Like, he's just phrasing things, and it's frustrating. It happened again on The Voice. I mean, it was bound to happen that he would talk about Ella Langley. There were two sisters, a duo, that came on, and they reminded him of her. So he said, something along the lines of, well, I had this girl that I was on a duet with, and I took her on tour with me, and now she's doing really great. Her name is Ella Langley. So now on an Instagram Live the other day, while getting her makeup done, Ella Langley got asked, "Does it rub you the wrong way when Riley Green took credit for your success on The Voice?" And she responded with, "Yeah, when that man took the credit, yeah, no, didn't love that, but typical, typical, pretty typical." Why are we fighting? Let's just stop commenting about each other and make great music, you know? Shaboozy, Bar Song Tipsy now.

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1: 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Oh, it's so good. It's Be By You, Luke Combs.

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6: Oh, good evening. Here's one last look at traffic. We still have a stalled vehicle in Kitsissibi Meekin eastbound on Island Park. It's in the left turn lane to the Champlain Bridge and just waiting on a tow truck to clean that up. Northbound Island Park is still pretty slow from Rich Road heading up to the Champlain, but the bridge itself is moving well. Chaudière Crossing still a bit busy as you make your way into Hull. Now watch out for construction delay on Riverside westbound as you approach Bank, where it's down to one lane. The family and friends event's on now at Shoppers Drug Mart. 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I'm Gord Taylor with Country 1011 traffic.
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1: That's it for me, bestie. I am out of here. I'm going to leave you with a newer song. And tomorrow, we'll be back after it again. 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Tucker Wetmore, who told you that? Love you, bye.

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